funky bass. You got funky bass? Anybody out there want to hear some funky bass? Stuff going on. Can you get these people their money's worth?

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The policemen, they're acting

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1: G'day, this is Jared from Airborne. You're listening to Metal Forever Radio. Rock on.